0: Best 92,6.
1: Ladies and gentlemen, picture this. A dazzling moon base. A launch pad for the stars. A frontier for bold science and discovery. Fuel, research, and cosmic dreams. All made possible from Earth's satellite. Buckle up, pioneers. The space age is just beginning.

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A frontier for bold science and discovery. Fuel, research, and cosmic dreams. All made possible from Earth's satellite. Buckle up, pioneers. The space age is just beginning.

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Sing it to stop the hurt.

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0: 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Good memories growing up as a kid.
1: Best. Έναν δύο. 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
1: You see things in life and you'd be surprised what you see. Life, your whole life is changes. You go through changes in your life. One second, you got it made. Next second, you're down in the dumps. And it goes back and forth throughout your whole life. One second, you got the most beautiful girl in the world. Next second, you don't even have a girlfriend no more. And it goes back and forth and back and forth, you know? And this is life, man. It's changes. This is what you got to go through throughout your whole lifetime. 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

0: I gotta tell you, boys, I couldn't be more excited about this. When people hear me describing it over the radio, they are going to remember that AM radio is a viable and modern source for news and entertainment.
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0: I used to be number one in this town. People don't listen to AM like they used to. 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
1: That's

Τη μουσική επιλέγει η Τζοάν Τσακάκη. Throughout the conflict in Libya, after hundreds of reports have made their way onto the internet about human rights violations and war crimes.

Got ready for the night and she's heading for the lights. But she sees the vision going, cupping line after line. See how she looks like trouble. See how she dances and she sips the Coca-Cola.

rock me to sleep. Best 92,6. 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

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Music. Music says love. Music says

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1: Love is the future. Love is the weapon. Love is the wager. Love is the lesson. Love is the moment.

0: 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Η ώρα είναι 3.
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1: you?
2: No, thank you.